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0: 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A quarter century of rock in the Border City. 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

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Our qualifier will also walk away with a 5-pack of premium car washes from the co-op, and they are entered in for the in-person draw that will be happening right before the long weekend. And they could win $5,200 in fuel cards from the co-op. 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

Hello, good morning. I'm Kaylee. We have some tickets to give away for the Extreme Indian Relay Racing that's happening over at the Lloyd X. Starting tomorrow, going Sunday as well. Don't forget, they also are going to have an artisan market there as well. If you want to enter in for tickets, that's all on our Facebook page, 106.1 The Goat Lake Finster.

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That is Turnstile on 106.1 The Goat. Starting up today, going tomorrow as well, and Sunday. It's the Baseball Alberta Provincial Championship. It's happening over at the Diamonds. Absolutely free if you want to watch some sweet baseball. We got our local team, the Twins, playing in that. There's also going to be a 50-50 there. They're going to have a raffle and food trucks. Everything you could want over at the Ball Diamonds this weekend. Good luck to the Twins.

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1: I'm Justin Goulet. The Saskatchewan NDP is calling for the full release of the Lloydminster Health Needs Assessment Report. Speaking outside the Lloydminster Hospital yesterday, NDP MLA Mira Conway said the previously released four-page summary leaves out the report's final three pages of recommendations. The report calls for major healthcare investments, including expanded operating room capacity and 10 additional hospital beds. Local advocates say the findings echo concerns raised for years about healthcare shortages in the region. The report, commissioned by Alberta and Saskatchewan, has not yet been officially released. More details and links to the report will be posted on My Lloydminster Now in the coming days. The Prairie North Health Centre in downtown Lloydminster is back open after a sewer backup prompted its closure on Tuesday. The facility resumed normal operations Wednesday after crews cleared a blocked sewer line and completed remediation work. The Saskatchewan Health Authority says sewage entered the building after the blockage was discovered during assessments Tuesday morning. About 100 appointments were rescheduled, while 32 were delivered through virtual care or alternate locations. The walk-in clinic was also cancelled for the day, but all services have now returned to normal. The Saskatchewan RCMP is expressing concern after a sharp increase in fatal collisions this summer. From June 1st to July 22nd, the RCMP responded to 23 fatal crashes that claimed 27 lives across the province. That's a 77% increase in fatal collisions compared to the same period last year. Police say the situation has become especially concerning in recent weeks. Between July 10th and the 21st, 17 people died in 12 fatal crashes with alcohol or drugs involved in half of those incidents. The RCMP says impairment, speeding, distracted driving, and not wearing a seatbelt remain the leading causes of fatal crashes, and they're urging drivers to make safe choices every time they get behind the wheel. And a reminder for Lloydminster property owners, your 2026 property taxes are due Monday, July 27th. 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
3: All right, the Blue Jays got a win yesterday. They have lost four games in a row. They haven't done well with their series against the Rays, but they beat them on their last game yesterday, 3-1. They have another game today, but this time it's against the Red Sox. That'll be happening after 5 o'clock. Yesterday we had the Elks and Rough Riders play. Vincent Blanchard kicked a 57-yard field goal on the final play of the game to win that one, 36-34. Quite a close game. We also have some more CFL action happening today. That's Stampeders Blue Bombers. I'll be at 6:30.
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3: If you have any road tips, you can let us know by calling or texting 780-875-1061. We still have the downtown construction here on 50th Street and on Highway 17 on the north end of town. Okay, that yellow heat warning is still in place because it is going to be a hot day once again today. A high of 29, but with the humidity, it could feel like 36. So please make sure you are drinking water and staying hydrated. It's going to be a mix of sun and cloud today. Should be clearing up overnight. Right now, it's 13.
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got a lot going on for the show today. One of them is coming up here in just an hour. We are going to be calling this week's qualifier for our free gas for a year contest with the Lloydminster and District Co-op. So each week leading up to the September long, we are going to be pulling a name. That person qualifies for free gas for a year, also walks away with a 5-pack of premium car washes from the co-op. And then all of our qualifiers, they're invited to the in-person draw we will have for free gas for a year. You still have time to get in for this week's draw. You can either go down to any co-op gas bar. There is a QR code right at the till. You can enter in there, or you can even go to our website under the win tab at myloydminsternow.com. There's also details there as well. Good luck, and hey, if you entered, make sure you are ready to take a phone call in about an hour here. Hopefully I'll talk to you soon. Rolling Stones now, on the go.

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1: A diamond can make a statement. A diamond from Wainwright Jewelers makes a powerful one. It says this wasn't an impulse purchase. You actually have to go there. It says you thought enough to make a trip to find something really special. You found it. You chose

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Alien and Farm. It's on 106 from the Gout. Good morning. I'm Kaylee, and I want to say a huge shout out to the Onion Lake Enterprises for donating some tickets to the Extreme Indian Relay Racing that's happening this weekend over at the Lloyd X. So now we have some tickets to give away. We have it on our Facebook page, 106 from the Gout, Lloydminster. All I gotta do is just tell us who you would want to take. You can tag them. You can just comment. Whatever you want to do, that is how you enter. We will be giving those tickets away at the end of the show today because, yeah, it starts tomorrow. Go check out our Facebook page and go enter in.

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1: I'm Justin Goulet. The Saskatchewan NDP is calling for the full release of the Lloydminster Health Needs Assessment Report. Speaking outside the Lloydminster Hospital yesterday, NDP MLA Mira Conway said the previously released four-page summary leaves out the report's final three pages of recommendations. The report calls for major healthcare investments, including expanded operating room capacity and 10 additional hospital beds. Local advocates say the findings echo concerns raised for years about healthcare shortages in the region. The report, commissioned by Alberta and Saskatchewan, has not yet been officially released. More details and links to the report will be posted on MyLloydMinster Now in the coming days. The Prairie North Health Centre in downtown Lloydminster is back open after a sewer backup prompted its closure on Tuesday. The facility resumed normal operations Wednesday after crews cleared a blocked sewer line and completed remediation work. The Saskatchewan Health Authority says sewage entered the building after the blockage was discovered during assessments Tuesday morning. About 100 appointments were rescheduled, while 32 were delivered through virtual care or alternate locations. The walk-in clinic was also cancelled for the day, but all services have now returned to normal. The Saskatchewan RCMP is expressing concern after a sharp increase in fatal collisions this summer. From June 1st to July 22nd, the RCMP responded to 23 fatal crashes that claimed 27 lives across the province. That's a 77% increase in fatal collisions compared to the same period last year. Police say the situation has become especially concerning in recent weeks. Between July 10th and the 21st, 17 people died in 12 fatal crashes, with alcohol or drugs involved in half of those incidents. The RCMP says impairment, speeding, distracted driving, and not wearing a seatbelt remain the leading causes of fatal crashes, and they're urging drivers to make safe choices every time they get behind the wheel. And a reminder for Lloydminster property owners, your 2026 property taxes are due Monday, July 27th. Property owners who haven't paid by the deadline could face penalties on any outstanding balance. If you haven't received your tax notice yet, the city says you should contact the Assessment and Taxation Department as soon as possible, as late penalties won't be waived because a notice wasn't received. Taxes can be paid in person at City Hall, through online banking, at your bank, or by check. 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
3: Hey, Blue Jays won their game yesterday, the last game of their series with the Rays. They have a new series starting up today against the Red Sox. That'll be just after 5 o'clock. We also have some CFL happening today. Stampeders versus the Blue Bombers. That'll be at 6:30.
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3: If you have any road tips, you can let us know by calling or texting 780-875-1061. We have a mix of sun and cloud today. Should be clearing up over the day. There is a yellow warning for heat because it's going to be hot today. High of 29, feeling closer to 36 with the humidity. Right now it's 16.
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Broken Love Crush. It's on 106 for the Goat. Hello there. My name is Kaylee. Okay, I got some messages just yesterday after the show about our delivery mistakes, and we got some good ones here. Jennifer here says, we're also talking not about child delivery, by the way. Like, I'm talking about you got some food delivered to your place kind of delivery. Jennifer said, I ordered 5 bunches of bananas instead of 5 pieces of bananas. let's see. Cassandra says, my Instacart driver crashed his car 2 blocks from my house. Full refund. LOL. Oh, no. Oh, that would suck. You're like, I'm so close to that house. An accident. Oh, that sucks. I also got this text and I forgot to read it. This is so good. It says, good morning, Billy here. I had a food delivery. It was late at night while I indulged in eatables. I was in the zone and the doorbell rang. By the time I got there, they were gone. And as if divine intervention, 4 milkshakes were sitting there. I couldn't believe it. So rather than let them sit there, I indulged. I can't imagine the look on my face about an hour later when there was knocking on my door. That would have been far too much. Can you imagine being on those eatables? Just being like, oh my God, milkshake spawned. But then, I think what they're trying to say is the people who ordered the milkshakes went to Billy's house to go pick them up. After an hour, you gotta know those milkshakes are not good anymore.

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1: I'm Justin Goulet. The Saskatchewan NDP is calling for the full release of the Lloydminster Health Needs Assessment Report. Speaking outside the Lloydminster Hospital yesterday, NDP MLA Mira Conway said the previously released four-page summary leaves out the report's final three pages of recommendations. The report calls for major healthcare investments, including expanded operating room capacity and 10 additional hospital beds. Local advocates say the findings echo concerns raised for years about healthcare shortages in the region. The report, commissioned by Alberta and Saskatchewan, has not yet been officially released. More details and links to the report will be posted on My Lloydminster Now in the coming days. The Prairie North Health Centre in downtown Lloydminster is back open after a sewer backup prompted its closure on Tuesday. The facility resumed normal operations Wednesday after crews cleared a blocked sewer line and completed remediation work. The Saskatchewan Health Authority says sewage entered the building after the blockage was discovered during assessments Tuesday morning. About 100 appointments were rescheduled, while 32 were delivered through virtual care or alternate locations. The walk-in clinic was also cancelled for the day, but all services have now returned to normal. The Saskatchewan RCMP is expressing concern after a sharp increase in fatal collisions this summer. From June 1st to July 22nd, the RCMP responded to 23 fatal crashes that claimed 27 lives across the province. That's a 77% increase in fatal collisions compared to the same period last year. Police say the situation has become especially concerning in recent weeks. Between July 10th and the 21st, 17 people died in 12 fatal crashes with alcohol or drugs involved in half of those incidents. The RCMP says impairment, speeding, distracted driving, and not wearing a seatbelt remain the leading causes of fatal crashes, and they're urging drivers to make safe choices every time they get behind the wheel. And a reminder for Lloydminster property owners, your 2026 property taxes are due Monday, July 27th. 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Taxes can be paid in person at City Hall, through online banking, at your bank, or by check. 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
3: We got the Blue Jays playing today. They are going up against the Red Sox. This is a brand new series that's happening just after 5 o'clock. We have some CFL that's happening today as well. Stampeders, Blue Bombers, that's starting up here at 6:30.
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3: If you have any road tips, you can let us know by calling or texting 780-875-1061. We still have the construction downtown here on 50th Street and on Highway 17 on the north end of town. It's going to be a mix of sun and cloud today. That yellow warning for heat is still up and running because it's going to be a hot day today. High of 29, feeling closer to 36 with the humidity. It looks like we are going to be seeing some more smoke in the area as well. Just a heads up there. Right now, it's 16.
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0: Hi, is this Nicole?
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0: Hi, Nicole. 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

0: planned for this.
1: Wasn't even planned. So we just listened to Guns N' Roses. And, you know, Slash, top hat, sunglasses. Well, his son plays drums for this band right here. His name is London Hudson. And this is Return to Dust with their song Bored. It's on 106 on the Go.

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We have the Dog Patch Music Festival that is coming up this weekend. And local band Bonfire Moon, they're going to be playing actually tonight at 8 o'clock. If you want to catch them, you can still grab tickets and head on down to the Dog Patch Music Festival and see that. I will be talking to Nick after 9 here, and he can tell you all about their brand new song, and we'll play it too. So that's coming up after the 9 news here. Here's Cracker, Low. It's on 106 on the go.

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1: I'm Justin Goulet. The Saskatchewan NDP is calling for the full release of the Lloydminster Health Needs Assessment Report. Speaking outside the Lloydminster Hospital yesterday, NDP MLA Mira Conway said the previously released four-page summary leaves out the report's final three pages of recommendations. The report calls for major healthcare investments, including expanded operating room capacity and 10 additional hospital beds. Local advocates say the findings echo concerns raised for years about healthcare shortages in the region. The report, commissioned by Alberta and Saskatchewan, has not yet been officially released. More details and links to the report will be posted on MyLloydMinster Now in the coming days. The Prairie North Health Centre in downtown Lloydminster is back open after a sewer backup prompted its closure on Tuesday. The facility resumed normal operations Wednesday after crews cleared a blocked sewer line and completed remediation work. The Saskatchewan Health Authority says sewage entered the building after the blockage was discovered during assessments Tuesday morning. About 100 appointments were rescheduled, while 32 were delivered through virtual care or alternate locations. The walk-in clinic was also cancelled for the day, but all services have now returned to normal. The Saskatchewan RCMP is expressing concern after a sharp increase in fatal collisions this summer. From June 1st to July 22nd, the RCMP responded to 23 fatal crashes that claimed 27 lives across the province. That's a 77% increase in fatal collisions compared to the same period last year. Police say the situation has become especially concerning in recent weeks. Between July 10th and the 21st, 17 people died in 12 fatal crashes with alcohol or drugs involved in half of those incidents. The RCMP says impairment, speeding, distracted driving, and not wearing a seatbelt remain the leading causes of fatal crashes, and they're urging drivers to make safe choices every time they get behind the wheel. And a reminder for Lloydminster property owners, your 2026 property taxes are due Monday, July 27th. 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
3: Blue Jays are playing. They have a new series. This time, it's against the Red Sox. The first game will be happening just quarter after 5 today. We also have a CFL game. That is Stampeders versus the Blue Bombers. That'll be happening at 6:30.
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3: If you have any road tips, you can let us know by calling or texting 780-875-1061. That yellow warning for heat is still in effect because it is gonna be a warm day today. High of 29, feeling closer to 36 with the humidity. It's gonna be a mix of sun and cloud. It looks like we'll get some more smoke later on this evening. Hey, let's take a look at the weekend while we're here. Tomorrow, sunny. Again, another hot day. High of 30, feeling closer to 35. And then Sunday, it's going to be sunny with a high of 26. Right now, it is 19.
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0: Hello.
1: Hey, is this Nick?
0: Yes, it is.
1: Hey, Nick. It's Kaylee from Lookout.
0: Hey, Kaylee. How's it going?
1: Good. How are you?
0: Good, good.
1: So, you guys are playing Dog Patch this weekend. What time are you playing?
0: We play at 8 o'clock tonight, Friday night.
1: Ooh, let's go. And you have a new tune. Tell me about it.
0: Yeah, so the song is Old Wild Oak, and it's really just a love song. You know, I've been married 26 years now, and I just wrote all these lyrics about my wife and the time we spent together and just life and how good it can be when you let it. And it's got a great little sing-alongable part where the crowd gets involved. We recorded it again with our producer, Aspen Beveridge, at Skull Creek Studios in Watrous, Saskatchewan. And he always does such a fantastic job making us sound our best. We always appreciate that. Dan did a little guitar lick that echoes the little woes that we get the crowd to do. So it's always fun to get everybody to copy what he's doing. It's peppy, it's catchy, upbeat, makes you feel good. Yeah, puts a smile on everybody's face all the time. Love to see that.
1: Oh, I love that. Are you going to be playing a Dog Patch tonight?
0: You bet. Yeah. I actually played a couple solo gigs yesterday. And so it was released on streaming just yesterday. So I did it twice yesterday already. And then, yeah, we'll be doing it tonight. Hopefully I don't get sick of it.
1: And people can find it on any streaming platform?
0: Yeah, you betcha. Yeah, YouTube, Music, Apple Music, Spotify, all the spots, Deezer, all the everything. Yeah, it's everywhere. And then, of course, on radio as well, at least to Canada, the campus stations and everything like that. And I know you guys have it and whatnot, so it's great.
1: Hell yeah. What do you got coming up next weekend?
0: Yeah, so then next weekend, Thursday night, we're out in Riverhurst for, I think it's a bike rally out there. And then the 31st on Friday night, we're in Herbert for their Stampede. So that'll be a great time. And then on Saturday, August 1st, we're at Keniston, Saskatchewan for Hillbilly Boogie Fest. And our spot there is 5 o'clock on that weekend. So that's another great little festival as well. I think you can still get tickets for both, actually, for Dog Patch and for Hillbilly Boogie. I believe you can get tickets, and they're both really affordable and just great local to the area artists and whatnot. So.
1: Rock on. Well, do you want to intro your own song?
0: Yeah, you bet. This is Nick from Bonfire Moon, and this is our new song, Old Wild Oak. Hope you enjoy it.
2: Yeah, it's those little things. It's those moments. It's coffee in the morning and leaves falling in October. Yeah, it's walking with my best friend in the world. It's the smiles that we see upon each face.

appreciate the way that you look in the light, the way you're not afraid to say exactly what is on your mind. Yeah, it's the talking and the smell of something cooking. It's the warmth upon a fire that I built.

New from the local band, Bonfire Moon. That is Old Wild Oak on 106.1 The Go. Thanks, Nick, for the chat. Go catch them over at Dogpatch Music Festival. They're playing tonight. Okay, it is after 9 o'clock. It's time to play some Hurdle. So let's get into it. We're trying to figure out the song, an instrument or two at a time. Today's song is from 19... 19-

Okay, it's right there in my head. I know we play this song. It's right there, but I literally cannot think right now. The Red Bull is just coursing through my veins and I can't think. If you want to say what it is, get me out of my misery here. You can text into the Northwind Radio text line. Tell me what song that is from 1989, okay? Here's the Lazies. It's on the go.

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12: Okay, people are asking to hear the song again, so here you are. This is the song we're trying to solve for Hurdle today from 1989.

just not Bon Jovi. Bon Jovi. Bon Jovi. Is that Living on a Prayer? I don't know. I am all Red Bull, no water today. Struggle City over here. Let me know if you think you know what that song is. You can call our text 780-875-1061.

Sexton, what song that is. I feel so dumb that it's not coming to me right now. 780-875-1061 is our number.

Josh texting in, saying it sounds like Alice Cooper, Poison. Let's try it. Alice Cooper, Poison. It's there. Okay, I'm going to put it in. 3, 2, 1. Yay, Josh. Josh is so good at this game. Let's listen to the other instruments.

Josh. He got that one all in his lonesome. Okay, I'll go grab that song. Right now, we got to listen to some CanCon. Here's Junkhouse. And oh, by the way, I got the Twins baseball team coming in after this song, and they're going to talk about their big tournament that's coming up this weekend.

0: 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My name is Kaylee, and I am here with...
1: The twins!
0: Okay, let's go names.
2: Miles. Bishop.
3: Brady.
4: Thor!
0: Thank you so much for being here today, guys. Okay, Miles, what do we have coming up this weekend?
2: Baseball Alberta Provincial Championship.
0: Thor, what does that mean?
4: A big baseball tournament.
0: Heck yeah. Okay, so we got 50-50, right?
2: Yep.
0: We got a raffle?
2: Yep.
0: Food trucks?
2: Yep.
0: Yeah. And is it free to go see this?
4: Yes.
0: And it's over at the Baseball Diamonds?
1: Yes.
0: Are you guys going to kick some butt?
1: Yeah.
0: Yeah. And you guys have 6 teams that you're playing up against?
2: Yeah.
0: And are you guys ready for this?
1: Yeah.
0: So that is happening this weekend. Go check out and cheer for?
1: The Twins.
0: Yeah, nice.
5: 25 years of The Goat, a quarter century of rock in the border city. Thanks for being part of the herd.
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0: Okay, we got it. Here is the answer for Hurdle today. It was Alice Cooper Poison. Shout out Josh for getting that. He did that all on his own. Also, Josh won't let me forget the one time I said good afternoon in the morning. So good afternoon to you, Josh. Here's the answer for today's Hurdle.

get out of here for today. I hope you have yourself a great day and a great weekend. 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

Opry Woman by Van Halen on 106.1 The Goat. I'm Justin. Good morning. Happy Friday. Hope your day's off to a great start. Mostly sunny out there right now. And we're in for another warm one with a high near 30 degrees this afternoon and a decent chance of some rain moving through at some point. So keep that in mind if you've got any plans outside today. The heat warning is still in effect too. So stay hydrated and take it easy if you're out there for long stretches. Great day to kick off the weekend. All right, let's get it started. 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

When I Wake Up by The Pretty Reckless on 106.1 The Goat, I'm Justin. Billy Blonde has made its way back to the shelves across Lloydminster, but don't sleep on it. Fourth Meridian Brewery has cooked up another limited run batch of the Goat's fan favorite beer, and every can grabbed at a participating liquor store puts money toward the Goat's Christmas Wish Foundation, helping local families out this holiday season. Great beer for a great cause. Big thanks to Fourth Meridian Brewery and Lloydminster Toyota for sponsoring the cans. It's limited, so once the shelves clear out, that's it. So go grab yours while you still can.

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Twice as Hard on 106.1 The Goat. I'm Justin. Hold on to your seats, basketball fans. LeBron James has just signed. He is leaving the LA Lakers behind, signing a deal with the Philadelphia 76ers. That's right. After 8 seasons in LA, the NBA's all-time leading scorer is heading to Philly. And this one kind of came out of nowhere, apparently. Apparently, he wasn't linked to Philly at all until Jaylen Brown was traded to Boston. He was linked to the Cavs, the Heat, even the Warriors, and the Timberwolves, surprisingly enough, due to the LaMelo Ball and Ant being there. Philly was like kind of like, that would be really cool, but I don't think anyone really expected it to happen. But he did end up going there at 41 years old. He's now chasing a championship in a city that has not celebrated one in 43 years, teaming up with Joel Embiid, Tyrese Maxey, VJ Ejikom, Jaylen Brown, Anfernee Simons to try to make this thing happen. This is an absolutely

Bob Rules by Black Sabbath on 106.1 The Goat. I'm Justin. Let's talk numbers on that LeBron James bombshell. The 41-year-old is signing a two-year deal with the Philadelphia 76ers worth just $8 million with a player option built in for the second season. I'm guessing in case he wants to retire after 1 year. For some context, that's about a fraction of what LeBron has made throughout his career. He's previously said in his tweet that he put out, 1 hour ago, the move isn't about money, it's not about family, it's about chasing one more shot at the championship. He'll suit up alongside Joel Embiid as the Sixers try to end a 43-year title drought. $8 million to make basketball history. Not a bad trade-off.

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I'm Justin. 25 years doesn't come around often. 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
1: I'm Justin Goulet. The Saskatchewan NDP is calling for the full release of the Lloydminster Health Needs Assessment Report. Speaking outside the Lloydminster Hospital yesterday, NDP MLA Mira Conway said the previously released four-page summary leaves out the report's final three pages of recommendations. The report calls for major healthcare investments, including expanded operating room capacity and 10 additional hospital beds. Local advocates say the findings echo concerns raised for years about healthcare shortages in the region. The report, commissioned by Alberta and Saskatchewan, has not yet been officially released. More details and links to the report will be posted on My Lloydminster Now in the coming days. The Prairie North Health Centre in downtown Lloydminster is back open after a sewer backup prompted its closure on Tuesday. The facility resumed normal operations Wednesday after crews cleared a blocked sewer line and completed remediation work. The Saskatchewan Health Authority says sewage entered the building after the blockage was discovered during assessments Tuesday morning. About 100 appointments were rescheduled, while 32 were delivered through virtual care or alternate locations. The walk-in clinic was also cancelled for the day, but all services have now returned to normal. The Saskatchewan RCMP is expressing concern after a sharp increase in fatal collisions this summer. From June 1st to July 22nd, the RCMP responded to 23 fatal crashes that claimed 27 lives across the province. That's a 77% increase in fatal collisions compared to the same period last year. Police say the situation has become especially concerning in recent weeks. Between July 10th and the 21st, 17 people died in 12 fatal crashes with alcohol or drugs involved in half of those incidents. The RCMP says impairment, speeding, distracted driving, and not wearing a seatbelt remain the leading causes of fatal crashes, and they're urging drivers to make safe choices every time they get behind the wheel. And a reminder for Lloydminster property owners, your 2026 property taxes are due Monday, July 27th. Property owners who haven't paid by the deadline could face penalties on any outstanding balance. If you haven't received your tax notice yet, the city says you should contact the Assessment and Taxation Department as soon as possible, as late penalties won't be waived because a notice wasn't received. Taxes can be paid in person at City Hall, through online banking, at your bank, or by check. 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
3: 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They are going up against the Red Sox. This is a brand new series that's happening just after 5 o'clock. We have some CFL that's happening today as well. Stampeders, Blue Bombers. That's starting up here at 6:30.
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4: I'm meteorologist David Spence with Rural Roots Canada. Spring and early summer rain pushed most prairie crops into good shape, but not every field is celebrating. Some got too much water. Across Alberta and western Saskatchewan, it looks good. Soil moisture sits well above normal after a wet June and early July. Cereals, canola, and pulses mostly rating above the five-year average. But repeated storms have delayed spraying and have left saturated fields across central, northern, and the Peace regions of Alberta. That's raising root disease and weed pressure. Some producers are still cleaning up as well after flooding and hail damage from several rounds of severe weather. In the BC Peace, crop development looks good, but recent rain has limited field access and narrowed spray windows. Another active pattern arrives on Sunday, so producers will have to grab every dry hour they get this weekend to stay ahead of weeds and disease. Yield potential still strong across Alberta and the Peace. The 8 to 10 day outlook calls for hot and dry weather. For Rural Roots Canada, I'm meteorologist David Spence.
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2: If you have any road tips, you can let us know by calling or texting. 780-875-1061 is our number. We still have a yellow warning for heat. It's a hot day, high of 29 for today, feeling closer to 36 with the humidity. This weekend's going to be hot as well. Like tomorrow, high of 30, feeling closer to 35.
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Do You Want To by Franz Ferdinand on 106.1 The Goat. I'm Justin. Jonathan Toews is opening up about watching his old runmate, Patty Kane, get one more shot in Chicago after he signed his two-year deal with the Blackhawks. Toews texted his former teammate to admit that he's a little jealous. He would have loved the same chance to finish things out in Chicago. Toews, who retired this summer after a comeback season with his hometown Winnipeg, he still speaks glowingly about where the Blackhawks are headed, saying the young core is in good hands with Kane now in the locker room to help guide them. There was some small reports saying that captaincy was a big part of why Kane came back, so we could potentially be looking at Captain Patrick Kane. No indication yet of Toews suiting up again himself, but don't be shocked if a ceremonial like one-day contract someday brings him back to Chicago so he can retire a Blackhawk for good.

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0: The scene by Big Sugar on 106.1 The Goat. I'm Justin. The Goat is hitting 25 years old, and August 20th is when we want to throw down and celebrate the 25th anniversary birthday bash at the WLS Convention Center at the Lloyd X. It's shaping up to be one for the books. Joshua's Habit is reuniting for the night with more performers still being added, and every ticket sold supports the Goat's Christmas Wish Foundation and I Love Alberta Boobs. 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

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I'm Justin. 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

Juliet on 106.1 The Goat. I'm Justin. Billy Blonde is back on the shelves around Lloydminster, but this run won't last. Fourth Meridian Brewery has brewed up another limited batch of the Goat's fan favorite beer, and every can you pick up at a participating liquor store helps support the Goat's Christmas Wish Foundation, giving back to local families this holiday season. Good beer and a good cause. Big thanks to Fourth Meridian Brewery and Lloydminster Toyota for backing these cans. Once the shelves clear out, that's it, so don't wait and go grab yours now.

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Numb by Linkin Park on 106.1 The Goat. I'm Justin. 25 years of The Goat deserves one unforgettable night, and that's exactly what's coming. 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

The House of the Rising Sun by The Animals on 106.1 The Goat. I am Justin, and that's going to be it for me today. Appreciate you hanging out and listening along. Hope the rest of your Friday and your weekend goes well. We got lots of stuff going on right now. MyLordMinisterNow.com. 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And if you want tickets to the 25th anniversary birthday bash, ILoveAlbertaBoobs.ca. That's where you're going to get tickets for that. Make sure to get those. I'll catch you here next time on The Goat.

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rating is Sum 41, 106.1 The GOAT. Good afternoon. I'm Jason. Thank you so much for hanging out with me on your Friday. I don't know about you. It's been a weird week for me. Like, do you ever wake up thinking it's the next day? Like, on Tuesday, I thought it was Wednesday. Wednesday, I thought it was Thursday. I don't know what a name for that is, or even if there is a name for it. But it should be a bad name, regardless of what it's called. Speaking of Friday, if you're looking for something to do this weekend, there is the Extreme Indian Relay Racing happening over at the Lloyd Exhibition. Here's why you should give us a follow on the social pages, mainly the Facebook page. Yesterday, we made a post saying that this morning, Kaylee was giving away some tickets. That's why you should follow us on the socials, because you never know when we're going to have one of those last-minute giveaways. So, yeah, if you aren't following us on Facebook, make sure you do that. You can find us, 106.1 The GOAT, Lloydminster.

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Before I forget, it's Slipknot 106.1 The Goat. I'm Jason. Slipknot currently working on some stuff for their next studio album. Not really laying in too heavy. I guess they're kind of seeing how things go, taking it day by day. But guitarist Jim Root says that there's about 50 tracks in the works. I'm always surprised when you read interviews or listen to interviews of bands, and they're like, yeah, we wrote like 40 to 50 songs for this album, and then they whittle it down to, what is it, like 11 or 12? I'm always curious what happens to that back catalog of songs. No firm release date on that new one from Slipknot. I guess, it's like a slow burn, seeing how things go. It'll come out when it comes out kind of deal. Usually the case for Slipknot, at least over the last 10 to 15 years. I'm excited, though. I can't wait. Speaking of Slipknot, they did come out with their, I don't even know if it's an official album, but it was recorded in the All Hope Is Gone session. So what, that was maybe 2008, 2009. They released an album called Look Outside Your Window, kind of like a side project to All Hope Is Gone. Not available on streaming, but it is out on vinyl. There is some snippets of it on YouTube. Apparently, a lot of people online seem to think that it is going to come to the Spotify's, the Apple Music's, the Amazon Music's of the world. As of right now, not yet, but fingers crossed. Maybe it'll get there one day.

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Well, just a heads up, it is hot right now, and it's going to be hot at least through the weekend, for sure tomorrow anyway. It's Foo Fighters, your favorite toy, 106.1 The Goat. I'm Jason. Yeah, supposed to get up to 29 today, overnight dropping down to 16. Tomorrow, nothing but sunshine and 30. Sunday calls for sunny skies and 26. No better time to enjoy some of our limited edition beer. The Goat's Billy Blonde Ale. It is officially back. You can find it at various local Lloyd liquor stores, anywhere that sells 4th Meridian products. Speaking of, huge thank you to 4th Meridian and Lloyd Toyota for helping us bring this back. But yeah, cool thing about this is that proceeds from every can sold goes towards the Goat's Christmas Wish Foundation. So you do some good while enjoying some of our limited edition beer, and it cools you off. Again, it's supposed to be pretty hot, so why not stop by, pick up some of the Goat's Billy Blonde Ale, and maybe cool off over this weekend. Hot today, supposed to be pretty hot tomorrow.

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Oddly enough, that band has been my white whale in terms of concerts that I really want to check out. It's The Fault, The Way We Were on The Goat. Good afternoon, I'm Jason. Two separate occasions, I was supposed to go and see The Fault, and things beyond my control sort of took that away from me. This was years ago, back when I was still living in Edmonton, maybe 2018, 2019, something like that. They were on the road, and I can't remember what happened, but I got called away, so I wasn't able to go to that show. And then I was living up, fast forward about 5 years after that, I was living super up north in British Columbia, Fort St. John, small town, 20,000 people living there. Default, oddly enough, were performing just an hour down the highway in Dawson Creek. I got tickets to it, and I was very stoked to go, and then I was one of the people that got the COVID, like 3 years after. Everything sort of died down, so I wasn't able to go then. Good news, Default, they're going to be out and about on tour celebrating 25 years of their album, The Fallout. They got a couple shows around us. The first one being over in Saskatoon, August 15th for Rock the River at the Rotary Park. And then a little bit later on, they're going to be in Edmonton at the Midway Music Hall, October 1st. So kind of a range. If you're busy one day, you can make plans for the next day. But yeah, kind of cool that Default still on tour, so I got some chances to see them when they come our way in the next couple months.

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1: 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A loon calls in the distance. A line is cast. Summer is beautiful.
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12: 6-1, the GOAT. 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Everything that rocks.

Well, today was payday for me. I'm sure it was payday for a lot of people, which is why I want to remind you, have you got an extra 25 bucks lying around? Because that's all it's going to cost you to get into the Back to the Habit. The Goat's 25th anniversary birthday bash. 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So it's going down next month, August 20th, over at the WLS Convention Center at the Lloyd X. Reuniting for one night is Joshua's Habit. They're bringing some special guests along with them. It's a good way to wrap up the summer, celebrate 25 years of the GOAT, and it goes towards a good cause, too, because proceeds are going to be split between the GOAT's Christmas Wish Foundation and I Love Alberta Boobs. Again, tickets, not even that expensive, 25 bucks. If you were to save a dollar between now and then, you would still have a lot left over because there's still a lot of time before it goes down. Again, August 20th, WLS Convention Center. Joshua's Habit is going to be performing at Back to the Habit, the GOAT's 25th anniversary birthday bash. Details, information, everything you need to know, you can find that myloydminsternow.com. 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

Give you shelter from the Rolling Stones on the goat. I'm Jason. Probably what a lot of us are going to be saying. I don't know about you. It seems to be split down the middle, just based on the people that I talk to. It's like you either really love it when it's this hot or you really don't like it when it's this hot. I am of the camp that I don't really like it when it's super warm. I run pretty hot anyway. So when I see temperatures up into the high 20s and low 30s, I'm just going, man, it's going to be a doozy, and looks like this doozy is going to last for the next little bit. Big Weather says getting down to 16, clear skies tonight. However, temperature is coming back up, probably getting that heat warning. Going to remain in effect over the weekend. Saturday calls for sunshine and 30. Sunday calls for sunny skies and 26. Monday, it is going to cool off just a little bit, 24. But then Tuesday and then into next week, yeah, temperatures back up into the high 20s again.

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1: I'm Cass Patterson. A 25-year-old Onion Lake man is facing a long list of charges after a rollover, vehicle theft, police chase, and assault in the Onion Lake area. RCMP say the incident began on Wednesday when a vehicle rolled on Highway 17 south of Sandy Beach. Investigators say the driver stole a truck from a passerby who had stopped to help and then fled from police after officers attempted a traffic stop. Police say that the man later assaulted someone at an Onion Lake business and tried to steal another vehicle before being arrested. He appeared in Lloydminster Provincial Court yesterday. The Saskatchewan NDP is calling for the full release of the Lloydminster Health Needs Assessment Report. Speaking outside of the Lloydminster Hospital yesterday, NDP MLA Maria Conway said that the previously released four-page summary leaves out the report's final three pages of recommendations. The report calls for major healthcare investments, including expanded operating room capacity and 10 additional hospital beds. Local advocates say that the findings echo concerns raised for years about healthcare shortages in the region. The report, commissioned by Alberta and Saskatchewan, has not yet been officially released. More details and links to the report will be posted on MyLloydMinsterNow.com in the coming days. A reminder for Lloydminster property owners, your 2026 property taxes are due Monday, July 27th. Property owners who have not paid by the deadline could face penalties on any outstanding balance. If you have not received your tax notice yet, the city says that you should contact the Assessment and Taxation Department as soon as possible, as late penalties will not be waived because a notice was not received. Taxes can be paid in person at City Hall, through online banking, at your bank, or by check. More information is available at Lloyd Taxes. For more information on these local stories and more, visit MyLloydMinsterNow.com.
2: Goat Sports. In the MLB, the Toronto Blue Jays snapped their skid Thursday, beating the Tampa Bay Rays 3-1 to avoid a four-game sweep. Shane Bieber threw a season-high seven innings for the win, with George Springer reaching base three times and driving in a run. Toronto improves to 47-56 on the season. In the NHL, Patrick Kane's return to Chicago made headlines Thursday, with the Blackhawks officially confirming his two-year, $16 million deal. And league-wide, the NHL has locked in its 2027 trade deadline date, aiming to smooth out scheduling complaints from recent years.
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2: Got a road tip for us? 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That is our number. In weather, we're in for a warm one today, with highs pushing close to 30 degrees. There's a chance rain sneaks in at some point, so it's worth keeping an eye on the sky if you got plans outdoors. Overnight, expect things to cool into the mid-teens. Saturday's shaping up similarly warm, with better odds of staying dry.
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It feels like over the last 2 to 3 years, there's been this growing trend of bands selling their catalogs, or at least a stake in their catalogs. So I believe Pink Floyd has sold a great deal of their music rights. The Red Hot Chili Peppers have done it. Iron Maiden has sold a bunch of their music, along with the rights to their mascot, Eddie. Also joining that growing laundry list of bands selling catalogs and rights to their songs is Nickelback. And they could have been one of the first. In a recent interview, bassist Mike Kroeger said that Nickelback has actually sold 80% of their catalog a couple years back. No idea on what it's gone for, but these things usually go for hundreds and hundreds of million dollars. Like, I think Pink Floyd was somewhere around $500 million. The Red Hot Chili Peppers got a couple hundred million. Bruce Springsteen may have been the most. I'm curious to see what Nickelback's catalog went for. It's also, like, do you remember when Slipknot also sold a bit of their stake in their music catalog? And then we started seeing some of their songs pop up in random commercials. I believe the Prada, it was a Prada commercial that Wait and Bleed was in. What kind of wacky commercials do you think Nickelback songs are going to be featured in? Not sure how I feel about that. They are working on a new album, supposed to come out October 30th, Everything Under the Sun. This one is off of that. It's Bones for the Crows on the Goat.

0: 1061.
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Well, this has caused a bit of a great debate online. I don't know if you saw this. There's a video coming out from Banff. There was a couple that was hiking around Banff. They had a small dog with them, and a grizzly bear was sort of following them, ambling behind on the trails. It doesn't look like they had like a bear bang or a bear spray or anything like that, but the guy was sort of in front of his significant other and the dog, sort of trying to shoo the bear away. It doesn't look like it was charging at him. Like, it was about a 40-second video. I'm assuming that they made it out okay. But here's what people are mad at right now, and I kind of don't really get it. Parks Canada says that they charged both of the hikers because their dog was off-leash. And a lot of people in the comments on the videos are saying, why are you charging these people? They were being chased by a bear. Let me tell you this. Off-leash dogs and people who let their dogs roam around off-leash are some of the most annoying people. Like, I don't care if you have a well-behaved dog. Good for you. But that gives people who don't really train their dogs the idea of, well, let's see what my dog does when he's off.

the leash. I used to live up north, BC, super small town. It was very scenic. So one of the things that you would do is you would go out and about and walk the trails. I can't tell you how many off-leash dogs would come up and just start jumping on me. Not because they're angry or anything, just because they're happy to see me. And I do, I'd like to pet the dog, but I don't know what the dog's going to do. So I'm for these people being charged. I don't care what anybody says. People who have their dogs off leash are the active version of people that talk on speakerphone and FaceTime in crowded Walmarts and public places. And that is a hill I'm willing to die on.

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0: 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Everything that

Sunshine of Your Love from Cream on the Go. And I'm Jason. Speaking of, there's going to be a lot of sunshine in our future over the next little bit. Big weather says clear skies in the forecast tonight, dropping down to 16. So it is going to cool off a little bit. However, that heat is going to come right back up. Probably going to see another heat warning in effect for tomorrow. They say nothing but sunshine and a high of 30. Sunday calls for sunny skies and 26. Monday seems to be the coolest day in our extended forecast, and even that is still getting up to 24. And then it's nothing but warm weather for the next bit. Apparently on Tuesday, it's going to be up to 29. Temperatures in the high 20s for the rest of next week. I don't know about you. I don't do too well in the heat. Like, I'm not someone that's like, yeah, give me all the hot weather. I got to be in the right setting for it. You know what I mean? Like, if I'm on vacation, sure. Give me temperatures in the 30s. That's what I'm waiting for. But if I'm sitting at home and my house is hotter than the outside, well, then I'm okay with some rain for the next little bit.

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It's falling away from me. Life's falling away from me.

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1: I'm Cass Patterson. A 25-year-old Onion Lake man is facing a long list of charges after a rollover, vehicle theft, police chase, and assault in the Onion Lake area. RCMP say the incident began on Wednesday when a vehicle rolled on Highway 17 south of Sandy Beach. Investigators say the driver stole a truck from a passerby who had stopped to help and then fled from police after officers attempted a traffic stop. Police say that the man later assaulted someone at an Onion Lake business and tried to steal another vehicle before being arrested. He appeared in Lloydminster Provincial Court yesterday. The Saskatchewan NDP is calling for the full release of the Lloydminster Health Needs Assessment Report. Speaking outside of the Lloydminster Hospital yesterday, NDP MLA Maria Conway said that the previously released four-page summary leaves out the report's final three pages of recommendations. The report calls for major healthcare investments, including expanded operating room capacity and 10 additional hospital beds. Local advocates say that the findings echo concerns raised for years about healthcare shortages in the region. The report, commissioned by Alberta and Saskatchewan, has not yet been officially released. More details and links to the report will be posted on MyLloydMinsterNow.com in the coming days. A reminder for Lloydminster property owners, your 2026 property taxes are due Monday, July 27th. Property owners who have not paid by the deadline could face penalties on any outstanding balance. If you have not received your tax notice yet, the city says that you should contact the Assessment and Taxation Department as soon as possible, as late penalties will not be waived because a notice was not received. Taxes can be paid in person at City Hall, through online banking, at your bank, or by check. More information is available at Lloyd Taxes. For more information on these local stories and more, visit MyLloydMinsterNow.com.
2: Goat Sports. Over in the MLB, the Toronto Blue Jays put an end to their losing streak Thursday, edging the Tampa Bay Rays 3-1 to dodge a four-game sweep. Shane Bieber turned in a season-high seven innings on the mound, while George Springer reached base three times and drove in a run. Toronto now sits at 47-56 on the year. Meanwhile, in the NHL, Chicago made it official Thursday, confirming Patrick Kane's two-year, $16 million return to the Blackhawks. And on the league side, the NHL has finalized the date for its 2027 trade deadline, a move aimed at addressing scheduling frustrations that have lingered in recent seasons.
0: The Goat's Ag Report.
3: I'm meteorologist David Spence with Rural Roots Canada. Spring and early summer rain pushed most prairie crops into good shape, but not every field is celebrating. Some got too much water. Across Alberta and western Saskatchewan, it looks good. Soil moisture sits well above normal after a wet June and early July. Cereals, canola, and pulses mostly rating above the five-year average. But repeated storms have delayed spraying and have left saturated fields across central, northern, and the Peace regions of Alberta. That's raising root disease and weed pressure. Some producers are still cleaning up as well after flooding and hail damage from several rounds of severe weather. In the BC Peace, crop development looks good, but recent rain has limited field access and narrowed spray windows. Another active pattern arrives on Sunday, so producers will have to grab every dry hour they get this weekend to stay ahead of weeds and disease. Yield potential still strong across Alberta and the Peace. The 8 to 10 day outlook calls for hot and dry weather. For Rural Roots Canada, I'm meteorologist David Spence.
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1: Coast Roads and Weather. If you've got any road tips for us, the number is 780-875-1061. Send them our way anytime. In weather, a warm day today with highs expected around 30 degrees. There is a possibility of some rain in the mix at some point, so keep an eye on the sky if you're out and about. Overnight, temperatures should cool off to the mid-teens. Looking ahead to Saturday, expect similar warmth with a better shot at staying dry.
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Well, it was given away earlier on this morning with Kaylee. 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Good afternoon. I'm Jason. 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

Self-Esteem from The Offspring on The Goat. I'm Jason on the way above 4 minutes time. We'll let you know what happened on this day, July 24th, in rock history. Right now, though, speaking of history, have you heard the news? Again, I'm not a big basketball guy, but I know some of the basketball players, if that makes sense. Hockey is pretty much the only sport I watch. But LeBron James, he signed a two-year, $8 million deal with the Philadelphia 76ers. Yeah, so he was with the Lakers a little bit. There was reports that he was going to go back to Cleveland. Philly, though, that one kind of caught me off guard. You might remember a little bit ago, the commissioner of the NBA, Adam Silver, he said that they're waiting on LeBron so that they can release the schedule, because I guess, you know, a lot of people want to go. It's kind of like the John Cena farewell tour. This is where it's in my wheelhouse. You know when they announced all the dates for people that haven't seen John Cena before, and they're like, hey, this is your last opportunity. That's what they were saying about LeBron James. They wanted people to have the chance to go and see him. And it kind of makes sense because, you know, when you think about it, they are similar. You know, both have been called the greatest of all time in their respective sports. Both have been hailed as the future and the franchise of both of their respective sports. And both of them are balding. A lot of similarities there.

0: I'm Gareth Reed with today's rock history for July 24th. In December 1985, two teenagers, 18-year-old Raymond Belknap and 20-year-old James Vance, formed a suicide pact after drinking, smoking marijuana, and listening to the Judas Priest album Stained Glass for several hours. Belknap died instantly from a self-inflicted shotgun wound, while Vance survived with severe disfigurements and passed away 3 years later. 5 years later, the families sued the band and their label CBS Records for $6.2 million. They claimed the band hid subliminal commands such as "Do It," "Try Suicide," and "Let's Be Dead" in their cover of the Spooky Tooth song "Better By You, Better Than Me." The landmark trial lasted for several weeks, with the prosecution playing the song forward, backward, and sped up. Lead singer Rob Halford explained that these supposed hidden messages were simply the result of natural breathing sounds and guitar noises. The band members testified in person, stating that there were no hidden messages, and if they wanted to use subliminal cues, they would have told fans to buy more records. The district judge ultimately dismissed the case, ruling that the plaintiffs failed to prove the messages were intentionally placed or caused the suicides. He determined the sounds were unintentional phonetic flukes. It was back in 1990 that Judas Priest went on trial in Reno, Nevada, on this date in rock history, July 24th.
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right, it's the Sheepdogs. 106.1 The Goat. I'm Jason. That is going to do things for me today. I'm getting out of here, taking off. I just want to say thank you so much for listening. Whenever you did, I really appreciate it. Also, hey, friendly reminder, as you're heading off, go and enjoy your weekend. It's supposed to get pretty hot again tomorrow. Hotter than today. Yeah, nothing but sunshine on the way for Saturday and a high of 30. Sunday calls for sunshine, getting up to 26. So some warm weather in the forecast. If you need a way to cool down, go grab some of the Goat's Billy Blonde Ale. Limited edition for the summer and does a lot of good because proceeds from every can sold goes to support the Goat's Christmas Wish Foundation. You can also bring your bottles over to the B. Fisher Bottle Depot if that's on your task list for the weekend. Maybe clearing out some of the empties from the garage. We have the Goat's Christmas Wish account set up over there. So when they tally up your total, if you want to make yet another donation to the Goat's Christmas Wish Fund, we appreciate you helping us out. But yeah, you can say that you want to donate your funds over to the Goat's Christmas Wish account. So yeah, go cool down, get some of the Goat's Billy Blonde Ale, and then if you feel so inclined, run it over to the B. Fisher Bottle Depot. That is it for me. I am going to go home and enjoy the rest of my weekend. Hope you do the same. Meet you back here Monday afternoon, 2 o'clock. Leave you at 3 Days Grace, their latest. Don't want to go home tonight. The Goat.

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